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11: Moose weather. Partly cloudy this evening with a chance of showers and wind gusting up to 70 kilometers an hour. Wind gusts dying down to 50 kilometers an hour after midnight. A low of plus 5. And a look ahead to your weekend, mainly sunny on Saturday with wind gusting up to 50 kilometers an hour and a high of 20. Clear on Saturday evening with a low of plus 4. And on Sunday, a mix of sun and cloud with a chance of showers and a high of 24.
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5: Moose weather. Partly cloudy this evening with a chance of showers and wind gusting up to 70 kilometers an hour. Wind gusts dying down to 50 kilometers an hour after midnight. A low of plus 5. And a look ahead to your weekend, mainly sunny on Saturday with wind gusting up to 50 kilometers an hour and a high of 20. Clear on Saturday evening with a low of plus 4. And on Sunday, a mix of sun and cloud with a chance of showers and a high of 24.
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11: Partly cloudy this evening with a chance of showers and wind gusting up to 70 kilometers an hour. Wind gusts dying down to 50 kilometers an hour after midnight. A low of plus 5. And a look ahead to your weekend, mainly sunny on Saturday with wind gusting up to 50 kilometers an hour and a high of 20. Clear on Saturday evening with a low of plus 4. And on Sunday, a mix of sun and cloud with a chance of showers and a high of 24.
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8: Moose weather. Partly cloudy this evening with a chance of showers and wind gusting up to 70 kilometers an hour. Wind gusts dying down to 50 kilometers an hour after midnight. A low of +5. And a look ahead to your weekend, mainly sunny on Saturday with wind gusting up to 50 kilometers an hour and a high of 20. Clear on Saturday evening with a low of +4. And on Sunday, a mix of sun and cloud with a chance of showers and a high of 24.
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8: Moose weather.
9: Partly cloudy this evening with a chance of showers and wind gusting up to 70 kilometers an hour. Wind gusts dying down to 50 kilometers an hour after midnight. A low of plus 5. And a look ahead to your weekend, mainly sunny on Saturday with wind gusting up to 50 kilometers an hour and a high of 20. Clear on Saturday evening with a low of plus 4. And on Sunday, a mix of sun and cloud with a chance of showers and a high of 24.
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0: Moose weather.
4: Partly cloudy this evening with a chance of showers and wind gusting up to 70 kilometers an hour. Wind gusts dying down to 50 kilometers an hour.

0: after midnight, a low of plus 5. And a look ahead to your weekend, mainly sunny on Saturday with wind gusting up to 50 kilometers an hour and a high of 20. Clear on Saturday evening with a low of plus 4. And on Sunday, a mix of sun and cloud with a chance of showers and a high of 24.
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6: Partly cloudy this evening with a chance of showers and wind gusting up to 70 kilometers an hour. Wind gusts dying down to 50 kilometers an hour after midnight. A low of plus 5. And a look ahead to your weekend, mainly sunny on Saturday with wind gusting up to 50 kilometers an hour and a high of 20. Clear on Saturday evening with a low of plus 4. And on Sunday, a mix of sun and cloud with a chance of showers and a high of 24.
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5: Moose weather.
6: Partly cloudy this evening with a chance of showers and wind gusting up to 70 kilometers an hour. Wind gusts dying down to 50 kilometers an hour after midnight. A low of plus 5. And a look ahead to your weekend, mainly sunny on Saturday with wind gusting up to 50 kilometers an hour and a high of 20. Clear on Saturday evening with a low of plus 4. And on Sunday, a mix of sun and cloud with a chance of showers and a high of 24.
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0: Moose weather.
3: Partly cloudy with wind gusting up to 50 kilometers an hour and a low of plus 5. And a look ahead to your weekend, mainly sunny on Saturday with wind gusting up to 50 kilometers an hour and a high of 20. Clear on Saturday evening with a low of plus 4. And on Sunday, a mix of sun and cloud with a chance of showers and a high of 24.
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3: Weather. Partly cloudy with wind gusting up to 50 kilometers an hour and a low of plus 5. And a look ahead to your weekend, mainly sunny on Saturday with wind gusting up to 50 kilometers an hour and a high of 20. Clear on Saturday evening with a low of plus 4. And on Sunday, a mix of sun and cloud with a chance of showers and a high of 24.
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5: Weather. Partly cloudy with wind gusting up to 50 kilometers an hour and a low of plus 5. And a look ahead to your weekend, mainly sunny on Saturday with wind gusting up to 50 kilometers an hour and a high of 20. Clear on Saturday evening with a low of plus 4. And on Sunday, a mix of sun and cloud with a chance of showers and a high of 24.
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2: Moose weather.
3: Partly cloudy with wind gusting up to 50 kilometers an hour and a low of plus 5. And a look ahead to your weekend, mainly sunny on Saturday with wind gusting up to 50 kilometers an hour and a high of 20. Clear on Saturday evening with a low of plus 4. And on Sunday, a mix of sun and cloud with a chance of showers and a high of 24.
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0: Moose Weather.
3: Partly cloudy with wind gusting up to 50 kilometers an hour and a low of plus 5. And a look ahead to your weekend, mainly sunny on Saturday with wind gusting up to 50 kilometers an hour and a high of 20. Clear on Saturday evening with a low of plus 4. And on Sunday, a mix of sun and cloud with a chance of showers and a high of 24.

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0: partly cloudy with wind gusting up to 50 kilometers an hour and a low of plus 5. And a look ahead to your weekend, mainly sunny on Saturday with wind gusting up to 50 kilometers an hour and a high of 20. Clear on Saturday evening with a low of plus 4. And on Sunday, a mix of sun and cloud with a chance of showers and a high of 24.
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0: weather.
1: Partly cloudy with wind gusting up to 50 kilometers an hour and a low of plus 5. And a look ahead to your weekend, mainly sunny on Saturday with wind gusting up to 50 kilometers an hour and a high of 20. Clear on Saturday evening with a low of plus 4. And on Sunday, a mix of sun and cloud with a chance of showers and a high of 24.
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0: partly cloudy with wind gusting up to 50 kilometers an hour and a low of plus 5. And a look ahead to your weekend, mainly sunny on Saturday with wind gusting up to 50 kilometers an hour and a high of 20. Clear on Saturday evening with a low of plus 4. And on Sunday, a mix of sun and cloud with a chance of showers and a high of 24.
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5: Weather. Partly cloudy with wind gusting up to 50 kilometers an hour and a low of plus 5. And a look ahead to your weekend, mainly sunny on Saturday with wind gusting up to 50 kilometers an hour and a high of 20. Clear on Saturday evening with a low of plus 4. And on Sunday, a mix of sun and cloud with a chance of showers and a high of 24.

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3: News weather.
4: Partly cloudy with wind gusting up to 50 kilometers an hour and a low of plus 5. And a look ahead to your weekend, mainly sunny on Saturday with wind gusting up to 50 kilometers an hour and a high of 20. Clear on Saturday evening with a low of plus 4. And on Sunday, a mix of sun and cloud with a chance of showers and a high of 24.
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5: Moose weather.
6: Partly cloudy with wind gusting up to 50 kilometers an hour and a low of plus 5. And a look ahead to your weekend, mainly sunny on Saturday with wind gusting up to 50 kilometers an hour and a high of 20. Clear on Saturday evening with a low of plus 4. And on Sunday, a mix of sun and cloud with a chance of showers and a high of 24.

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This week, we feature one of Canada's newest sounds, The Needful. 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
1: News weather.
2: Partly cloudy with wind gusting up to 50 kilometers an hour and a low of plus 5. And a look ahead to your weekend, mainly sunny on Saturday with wind gusting up to 50 kilometers an hour and a high of 20. Clear on Saturday evening with a low of plus 4. And on Sunday, a mix of sun and cloud with a chance of showers and a high of 24.
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0: Moose weather.
6: Mainly sunny today and windy, a high of 20. It'll be clear tonight, down to 4. Sun and cloud on Sunday, 40% chance of showers with a high of 24.
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6: Moose weather.
7: Mainly sunny today and windy, a high of 20. It'll be clear tonight, down to 4. Sun and cloud on Sunday, 40% chance of showers with a high of 24.
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1: Good morning, I'm John Crawford. A lack of conveniences for some at home, the cottage, or camping to start the weekend. Hydro One says severe winds moved through parts of central, eastern, and northeastern Ontario, knocking out power to some 90,000 customers at one point. Cottage Country, the largest area affected, including Parry Sound, Muskoka, and Halliburton. There are various outages ranging from Kingston and Barrie in the south to Temiskaming Shores in the north and Sudbury to the east. A massive first quarter loss for Canada Post, $205 million, up from a $41 million loss in the same period last year. The Crown Corporation is blaming a lengthy and ongoing labor dispute for the size of this loss. CUPW, whose members finished voting on a tentative agreement today, is blaming the numbers on what it calls bad management decision-making and repeated government interventions in the bargaining process. China's Foreign Minister Wang Yi is opening the door to Canada doubling its exports to China by 2030 if, as he says, relations remain positive. Canada's Foreign Minister Anita Anand and Yi are working on cementing a strategic partnership, one struck in January after a bitter trade war and years of strained relations. Yi wraps up a three-day visit to Ottawa today. U.S. President Donald Trump spent several hours in a secure room at the White House Friday, but left with nothing. No final okay for a deal that would extend the U.S. ceasefire with Iran by 60 days. The extension would give negotiators time to bring about a permanent end to the conflict. However, this is a done deal. A U.S. judge ruling that the Trump name was illegally added to the Kennedy Center and must be taken down. Also, he's blocking the administration from closing the venue for major renovations. Trump's response in part, "I have no interest in continuing what could only be a hopeless journey into never land." In other words, Trump is backing away from his plans and returning control of the arts and cultural venue to Congress. Ontario universities are being urged to collaborate when it comes to approaching artificial intelligence, not only to better prepare students for a shifting job market, but also to speed up research and build digital sovereignty. The recommendation from the Council of Ontario Universities to its 20-member schools, its report, by the way, produced with the help of, that's right, AI tools. In sports, it'll be the Hurricanes and Golden Knights in the Stanley Cup Final. Carolina downing Montreal 6-1 last night. Canada's Stanley Cup drought ticking up at 33 years. Baseball, the Blue Jays over Baltimore 6-5. Vladimir Guerrero Jr. with a two-run double in the eighth. CFL action, the Ticats beat the Argos 20-14. The Red Blacks over the Alouettes 27-3. It was the BC Lions beating the Blue Bombers 30-19. And the Stampeders got past the Elks 21-18.
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0: Moose weather.
1: Mainly sunny today and windy, a high of 20. It'll be clear tonight, down to 4. Sun and cloud on Sunday, 40% chance of showers with a high of 24.
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4: News weather.
5: Mainly sunny today and windy, a high of 20. It'll be clear tonight down to 4. Sun and cloud on Sunday, 40% chance of showers with a high of 24.
4: The Moose.

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2: Moose weather. Mainly sunny today and windy, a high of 20. It'll be clear tonight, down to 4. Sun and cloud on Sunday, 40% chance of showers with a high of 24.
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1: Good morning, I'm John Crawford. Severe winds whipped through parts of central, eastern, and northeastern Ontario Friday, leading to Hydro One outages, some 90,000 at one point, with Cottage Country facing the largest number of outages, especially in Parry Sound, Haliburton, and Muskoka regions. Crews have been working for hours on restoring power and in some cases are still assessing damage, according to Hydro One's outage map. That includes areas such as Parry Sound, Haliburton, Bancroft, and Barry's Bay. Estimated restoration times, including 4 p.m. for Bracebridge and the Sudbury region, anywhere between 3 p.m. and 11 p.m. for an area south of North Bay, and 10 p.m. for Huntsville. There are multiple outages spreading from Lake Huron to the Ottawa area and from Kingston and Barrie into part of northeastern Ontario. You can find more details on the Hydro One website. Tough times for Canada Post these days. They're not letting up. The Postal Service losing $205 million in this year's first quarter. That's up from a $41 million loss during the same time last year. The Crown Corporation says the ongoing labor dispute with its workers hit its parcel business especially hard, but CUPW blames the loss on what it calls bad management decision-making and repeated government interventions in the bargaining process. China's foreign minister, who wraps up a three-day visit to Ottawa today, is raising the prospect of Canada doubling its exports to his country by 2030 if relations, he says, remain positive. Wang Yi met with his Canadian counterpart, Anita Anand, Friday. He says that the two countries need to uphold mutual respect, see common ground while reserving differences, and maintaining strategic independence. Canada does want to boost trade with China by 50% in the next 4 years while protecting its national security interests. They're buzzing about this story in North Dakota. A semi-truck carrying hundreds of beehives crashed on an interstate highway in the Fargo area. The truck was merging onto the highway when a 15-year-old driver attempted to pass in the left lane. That caused the truck to swerve to avoid a collision, but the other driver still managed to hit the semi, which then rolled. The driver was able to escape, but not before being attacked by the bees. He was later treated in hospital. In sports, never mind the Leafs Stanley Cup drought of 59 years. Now there's Canada's 33 years since a cup win. The Hurricanes beat Montreal 6-1 last night. They move on to the final against the Golden Knights. Baseball, the Blue Jays win, beating Baltimore 6-5. Vladimir Guerrero Jr. hitting a two-run double in the eighth inning. CFL action, the Tiger Cats beat the Argos 20-14. The Red Blacks over the Alouettes 27-3. The BC Lions handled the Blue Bombers 30-19, and the Stampeders got by the Elks 21-18.
0: Moose weather.
1: Mainly sunny today and windy, a high of 20. It'll be clear tonight, down to 4. Sun and cloud on Sunday, 40% chance of showers with a high of 24.

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7: Moose weather.
8: Mainly sunny today and windy, a high of 20. It'll be clear tonight down to 4. Sun and cloud on Sunday, 40% chance of showers with a high of 24.
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4: Moose weather.
5: Mainly sunny today and windy, a high of 20. It'll be clear tonight, down to 4. Sun and cloud on Sunday, 40% chance of showers with a high of 24.
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1: Good morning, I'm John Crawford. A lack of conveniences for some at home, the cottage, or camping to start the weekend. Hydro One says that severe winds moved through parts of central, eastern, and northeastern Ontario late Friday, knocking out power to some 90,000 customers at one point. Cottage Country, the largest area affected, including Parry Sound, Muskoka, and Haliburton. Restoration times vary widely in an area including Sudbury and North Bay, Cottage Country, and eastern Ontario. Hydro One's online outage map notes that damage is still being assessed in the Parry Sound, Haliburton, Bancroft, and Barrie's Bay areas, to name a few. Estimated restoration times for other parts of the province vary widely from early afternoon to late tonight. Examples, 4 p.m. for Bracebridge and areas to the west of Sudbury, 10 p.m. for the area around Huntsville, more like 11 p.m. for a wide area north from Kildare Provincial Park to Key River. Details on the Hydro One website. A massive first quarter loss for Canada Post, $205 million, up from a $41 million loss in the same period last year. The Crown Corporation is blaming a lengthy and ongoing labor dispute for the size of this loss. CUPW, whose members finished voting on a tentative agreement today, is blaming the numbers on what it calls bad management decision-making and repeated government interventions in the bargaining process. China's Foreign Minister Wang Yi is opening the door to Canada doubling its exports to China by 2030 if, as he says, relations remain positive. Canada's Foreign Minister Anita Anand and Yi are working on cementing a strategic partnership, one struck in January after a bitter trade war and years of strained relations. Yi wraps up a three-day visit to Ottawa today. U.S. President Donald Trump spent several hours in a secure room at the White House Friday, but left with nothing. No final okay for a deal that would extend the U.S. ceasefire with Iran by 60 days. The extension would give negotiators time to bring about a permanent end to the conflict. Ontario universities are being urged to collaborate when it comes to approaching artificial intelligence, not only to better prepare students for a shifting job market, but also to speed up research and build digital sovereignty. The recommendation from the Council of Ontario Universities to its 20-member schools, its report, by the way, produced with the help of, that's right, AI tools. In sports, it'll be the Hurricanes and Golden Knights in the Stanley Cup Final. Carolina downing Montreal 6-1 last night. Canada Stanley Cup drought ticking up at 33 years. Baseball, the Blue Jays over Baltimore 6-5. CFL preseason, the Cats over the Argos 20-14. The Red Blacks beat the Alouettes 27-3. The BC Lions got by the Blue Bombers 30-19. And the Stampeders beat the Elks 21-18.
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1: Mainly sunny today and windy, a high of 20. It'll be clear tonight, down to 4. Sun and cloud on Sunday, 40% chance of showers with a high of 24.
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7: Mainly sunny today and windy, a high of 20. It'll be clear tonight, down to 4. Sun and cloud on Sunday, 40% chance of showers with a high of 24.
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4: Moose weather.
5: Mainly sunny today and windy, a high of 20. It'll be clear tonight, down to 4. Sun and cloud on Sunday, 40% chance of showers with a high of 24.
6: 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Springtime. Next up, summer vacation.
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7: Moose Weather.
8: Mainly sunny today and windy, a high of 20. It'll be clear tonight, down to 4. Sun and cloud on Sunday, 40% chance of showers with a high of 24.
9: The best music lives here on the Moose.

That was Kiss on the Moose. It's Michelle hanging out with you. I am live on location at Canadian Tire Bancroft for their grand reopening. And there's been a lot of work done here over the past year. A big, big thank you to the owners, Greg and Nikki, for just pouring their heart and soul into this location. It's got the best deals, the best layout that you could ask for. It's totally accessible now. And so, let's dive into the grand reopening deals. They're Bancroft exclusive, so you got to come to the store on 341 Hastings Street North to grab these deals. So I'll start with the comical one, which is they have flashlights on sale for any of those people that are still without power from the crazy windstorm. They've got literally like $5 flashlights with batteries included, so you know, you can come here and grab that. They've got a massive expanded garden center that is just stocked to the brim. Gorgeous. I see so many people leaving with plants that have got amazing deals on them. We've also got 30 times the Canadian Tire money for folks that have a triangle card. That is a lot of cash back. Also, there's hundreds and hundreds of dollar savings. All fun things, necessary things. They've got, you know, pruning and lawnmowers, but they've also got, like, you can save $250 on an outdoor basketball net if you wanted to decorate the cottage. You can save $70 on some kitchen appliances. That one's a stand-up mixer. There's so much. There's also giveaways. Well, quantities last. You can win $10 gift cards, and you can get some special mugs for the grand reopening. But you know what? You're just going to have to come and check it out yourself. And come see me and say hi. I'm out at the front of Canadian Tire. It's their grand reopening, 341 Hastings Street North. It's Michelle, live on location for 97.7 Moose FM. It is Fall from Grace, Amanda Marshall.

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M-M-M-M-M. Just put your paws up, 'cause you were born this.

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1: 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I'm live on location for 97.7 Moose FM at Canadian Tire Bancroft for their grand reopening. And this is after months of hard work and renovations. It's a major store transformation. You really got to come check it out if you haven't yet already. The store is bigger, it's brighter, it's more accessible for those. It's also a big re-merchandising project inside. It's so much easier to find what you're looking for, which, as you know, in hardware stores like that, it can sometimes be difficult. But you know what? When you go down those aisles, sometimes you find the stuff you never knew you needed. Another massive part of our grand reopening here at Canadian Tire Bancroft is the new and improved garden center. It is stocked. It is absolutely gorgeous. And it's such a beautiful day to just wander around and look at flowers. So if anyone's got that up your sleeve. Also, if anyone still has power out from the very strong winds, we've got some incredible deals. They've got Bancroft exclusive flyer deals that do include a generator, like $300 off a generator if you're interested. And then there's a lot of more, much more fun stuff, patio furniture, appliances, games for the kids, all the good stuff. And another shout out as well to the general manager, Eliza Davis. She worked so hard with the re-merchandising side of this inside the store and out, making everything look so beautiful. And if you see her, make sure you let her know. So, to go along with the renovation reveal, there are so many Bancroft exclusive grand reopening deals you're going to have to come and find out. 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So, come out to Canadian Tire Bancroft today for their grand reopening. 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
6: Mainly sunny today and windy, a high of 20. It'll be clear tonight down to 4. Sun and cloud on Sunday, 40%.

0: Hey, it's Michelle at the Moose here. I am live on location at the grand reopening of Canadian Tire Bancroft. And now I have been hanging out outside, soaking up the beautiful sunshine and checking out all the amazing deals at the garden center and on the kayaks and the lawnmowers, all that good stuff. Now I've made my way inside, and as soon as you come inside, I didn't realize they have this incredible scavenger hunt going on all throughout the store for kids and for adults with some awesome swag for you to win. So they're calling it the Great Canadian Road Trip. And there are three stops throughout the store. The first one right here when you come in the door. And what you do is we've got swag up for grabs. You got to grab the scavenger hunt checklist and you got to find the three stops and answer the three questions correctly. So you go from, well, you know, maybe I'll give you a little taster. They've got questions for kids and questions for adults. If you can answer this, then that means that you can win the swag here at Canadian Tire, okay? Many tourists daringly walk 450 feet across the Capilano Suspension Bridge. Which western province is this located in? If you know the answer to that, then you can score some prizes here at Canadian Tire in Bancroft. There's a bunch of other stops as well. They've got all your Party City goods. I know there's one stop in the Party City section of Canadian Tire. They've also got, you know, Canada's Garage, all your car and automotive needs and amazing deals on them. They've got Bancroft exclusive deals today and tomorrow as well. It's an 8-day grand reopening celebration, so you're going to have to come out and check it all out. Come say hi to me. Bring the kids. Bring them on this great Canadian road trip. Pop from town to town to town and win some great prizes. It's Michelle here live on location at Canadian Tire Bancroft for their grand reopening for 97.7 Moose FM.
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6: Mainly sunny today and windy, a high of 20. It'll be clear tonight, down to 4. Sun and cloud on Sunday, 40% chance of showers with a high of 24.
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Call me Blondie on the Moose. Good morning. That was good. It's Michelle at the Moose hanging out with you. I'm live on location on a beautiful Saturday at Canadian Tire Bancroft for their grand reopening. They've got incredible deals all the way through this weekend. They're all exclusive. They're exclusive to Bancroft. They are specifically Greg and Nikki put together the best suited for locals and cottagers deals on items that we need, and especially right now with this beautiful cottage weekend, lots of work to do inside and outside. The garden center is nice and busy. They're keeping it fully stocked for all those that are looking to bring plants to their places this weekend, as well as we've got just the biggest, greatest flyer of deals that I have ever seen. So there's one section on here that I really want to highlight, and that is for items under 20 bucks, essentials under 20 bucks. Because yes, there's a lot of fun, cool stuff in the flyer as well, but there's a lot of stuff that you already need that you could just save significantly on. So to highlight the essentials under 20, we've got, you know, drain cleaner, we've got potting mix, we've got bird seed, we've got bike locks, we've got air compressors, lighters, and mosquito spray. Nice. They've got the musk all on sale. They've got flashlights and generators, different things like that, as well as tool sets, measuring tape, large tool bags, screwdriver sets, car gear, you know, car wash, antifreeze, exhaust fluid, all the stuff that you need, but for an incredible deal, like savings up to 70% off on some of these things. Again, all of those are under $20. So if you come by Canadian Tire Bancroft today, you'll spot me. You'll also be able to participate in the Great Canadian Road Trip game they've got all throughout the store with your chance to win some amazing prizes. So come on and check it out. Their grand reopening of Canadian Tire Bancroft. It's Michelle here live on location at 341 Hastings Street North for 97.7 Moose FM.

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1: Hello, good morning. It's Michelle at The Moose hanging out with you. I am live on location at the grand reopening of Canadian Tire in Bancroft, and it is such a gorgeous day. It's getting a little bit busy here, but you know what? It is the best thing because they have completely redesigned the store inside. It's a lot easier to find everything you're looking for. The aisles are wider. You know how sometimes these hardware stores can get. So come on down and check it out. But big seller here. It's approaching lunchtime. Are you hungry? Because I'm hungry. And you know how Canadian Tires always have a food truck. And we've been missing ours for the past at least few months. And now we've got a brand new one. We've got a food truck here at Canadian Tire Bancroft. Today is their opening day. So they are open from 11 till 6. You can come right now and grab some lunch. It's called Northern Ember Food Truck. 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Oh, it looks so good. 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It's Michelle, live on location for 97.7 Moose FM.
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6: Moose weather.
7: Mainly sunny today and windy, a high of 20. It'll be clear tonight, down to 4. Sun and cloud on Sunday, 40% chance of showers with a high of 24.
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1: Good afternoon, I'm John Crawford. It has surely felt like the power's been off long enough for thousands of Hydro One customers across cottage country, eastern Ontario, and part of the Northeast. But in some areas, looks like it may still be a matter of hours before the power's back after a severe windstorm on Friday. As many as 90,000 customers with Hydro One lost electricity at one point. Estimated restoration times vary across the province as late as 11 p.m. for areas including Bracebridge and Gravenhurst, as well as Haliburton, Bancroft, and Barry's Bay. Also along the area surrounding Highway 69 from Kildare Provincial Park to Key River, 3 p.m. restoration times for parts of eastern Ontario and the North Bay region. There's word that GoFundMe is now a possible lifeline for Canadians struggling financially with the growing cost of living. They're using GoFundMe for fundraising campaigns to help with monthly bills and essential needs, everything from rent to the mortgage and utilities. It's a trend that experts suggest underlines the affordability crisis and weaknesses in the country's social support system. Around 12,000 of these fundraisers were launched between January and last month, up 7% year over year. We're not at the table right now, but U.S. trade negotiators have told the Mexicans that North American-made autos must contain at least 50% U.S. content. In the meantime, Canada's Intergovernmental Affairs Minister Dominic LeBlanc plans to be in Washington as soon as next week. Donald Trump should lose weight and exercise more. That from physicians after the third medical exam for the U.S. president since returning to power last year. Seems that Trump weighs 238 pounds, having gained 14 pounds since his medical exam a year ago. Doctors gave Trump guidance on physical activity, losing weight, and eating a proper diet. Anyway, they say the soon-to-be 80 Trump is in excellent health. Millions of people with breast cancer may safely be able to avoid chemotherapy. Seems scientists have developed a DNA test which can distinguish between patients who are likely to benefit from the treatment and those who are not. The international study found more than two-thirds of those taking part could be spared the side effects of chemo and treated with hormone therapy alone. In sports, 33 years and counting now since a Canadian-based team in the NHL won a Stanley Cup. The Hurricanes blew by the Canadiens 6-1 last night to eliminate the Habs. That leaves Carolina and Vegas in the Cup final. Baseball, the Blue Jays got by Baltimore 6-5. CFL preseason football, the Tiger Cats beat the Argonauts 20-14. It was the Red Blacks over Montreal's 27-3. The BC Lions handled the Blue Bombers 30-19. And the Stampeders got by the Elks 21-18.
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0: Moose weather.
1: Mainly sunny today and windy, a high of 20. It'll be clear tonight, down to 4. Sun and cloud on Sunday, 40% chance of showers with a high of 24.
0: Moose.

That was Rock Me Amadeus Falco. Good afternoon. It is Michelle at the Moose here. I'm live on location at the grand reopening of Canadian Tire Bancroft. And this is a huge milestone for our local ownership team. Greg Honor and his team, his wife Nikki, they joined the Bancroft community as owners just over a year ago. They have their three boys that they brought up to the area. They've got one on the way, and they are still here every single day working on the store, making sure their team is the best they can be. And today is more than just the end of a renovation. Greg and Nikki and the team have been part of such a major transformation of the store with months of work leading up to this grand reopening. The finished result is bigger, it's brighter, it's more accessible. The garden center is massive and stocked. We've got a brand new food truck cooking here today. There are also a lot of Bancroft exclusive deals tied to the grand reopening. We've got triangle rewards with bonus Canadian Tire money. We've got, if you bring in your car, they've got some tire offers as well over in the shop. They've also got hundreds and hundreds of dollars in savings on all the things you need and all the things you want. So today is a great chance to meet the team, support a major local business, and check out the grand reopening savings at Canadian Tire Bancroft. It's Michelle live for their grand reopening for 97.7 Moose FM. 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
6: Moose Weather.
7: Mainly sunny today and windy, a high of 20. It'll be clear tonight down to 4. Sun and cloud on Sunday, 40% chance of showers with a high of 24.
6: The Moose.

0: That was Shout, Tears for Fears. It's Michelle at the Moose here. I am live on location at the grand reopening of Canadian Tire Bancroft. It is an 8-day celebration with incredible deals. We've even got fun games like the Great Canadian Road Trip Scavenger Hunt throughout the store. We've got raffles and prizes, and there are so many incentives through this weekend for you to come in and score these hundreds of dollars in savings. And one of the coolest ones is we all know our Canadian Tire money. Now they've moved it to the digital, but it's still essentially free money that Canadian Tire always gave us back with purchases, and they have an incredible increase on your Canadian Tire money. And joining me here today, I've got our representative. Your name?
1: Kevin.
0: Kevin here with me to tell me a little bit about, so for Triangle Card members, that's who gets the most Canadian Tire money. So what are the incentives today and through the weekend?
1: All right, so if you are a Canadian Tire points collector, which is the red color card, we're actually upgrading that points card to the Triangle MasterCard, which is any of them, like the gray or the black ones. If you already have them, first of all, you are getting 12% cash back right now for the next, I don't know, a few days until June 4th. So it started on May 28th till June 4th. You are getting a big, nice offer for 12% cashback. But if you are a new customer and you only hold a red colored triangle points card, we're upgrading that to the MasterCard to give you right now 18% cashback, 18 to 20% cashback. If you come into the store right now, I am right up in the front signing up people already five people in, trying to go ahead for more, and you guys can come in and get that Canadian Tire money back. So let's say you are spending $500 today, you get about $100 to $150 back, which is a lot of big things, right? And right, that's it. There you go.
0: And that's the biggest thing, though, is it's Canadian Tire. If you're coming here, you're coming here because you probably need to. You know, yeah, sure, come for the fun stuff. But if you need to buy something, you can save so much money and then end up with more money in your pocket as well towards your next purchase. Keeping up your cottage, fixing up your yard, all the amazing things that have finally started here in Cottage Country. So come on and check out the grand reopening sale of the Bancroft Canadian Tire. They've put so much work into this place, and it looks amazing, you know? So come see me and come say hi. It's Michelle, live on location for 97.7 Moose FM. Now it's Steal My Sunshine, Len on the Moose.

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0: My eyes, Paul Janz. It's Michelle at the Moose here. I am live on location for 97.7 Moose FM at the grand reopening of Canadian Tire Bancroft. Bigger and better than ever, and also a lot easier to navigate thanks to our general manager, Eliza. Now, you fronted a lot of the re-merchandising, reorganizing of the store, and it looks just gorgeous. What was the main goal in, shuffling everything around?
1: Yeah, absolutely. No, thanks for stopping in, first off. The biggest thing was making sure that we had the assortment for the community, as well as making sure it was easy

0: as you said, to navigate around the store. So the Canadian Tire app has been updated, more accurate with our locations, and we have so much more product on the floor for our team as well.
1: So exciting. And so what is a section that you're most proud of?
0: We have definitely been most excited about the shoe wall. So a little bit easier for customers to see, first off, our assortment, and then a good opportunity for us to meet more of the community because we get to help you find your size.
1: Yeah. Oh, that's awesome. I love that. And then one more. What are some of the big changes that are in here? So, for instance, I'm rather new to the community over the past few months, so I didn't get to see it before. So what are some of the changes that people will notice?
0: Yeah, the major thing absolutely is assortment. We have so much more of things available. Lots has moved around. Kind of everything is it? Yeah, yeah. Moved aisles around, built shelves a little bit wider to hold more, to make sure that's on the shelf when you come to shop. So, lots of big changes.
1: That's
0: yeah.
1: Awesome. And you know what? So it's a small and close-knit community. And so I've already had folks saying, "Oh, where's my whatever?" Well, you'll learn it. You will absolutely learn it. And the best part is you'll learn it so much easier because you can actually see everything. You can see the signs for the locations. You can see down the aisles. There's actually room for you to get around. So it's so much better. And I promise you, you'll love it once you get used to it. It's Michelle, live on location at the Canadian Tire Bancroft grand reopening. It is an 8-day celebration. So if you miss it today, still try tomorrow. But I'd love to see you and come soak up the sunshine. It's Michelle live on location. It's In the End, Lincoln Park on 97.7 Moose FM.

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7: Weather.
8: Mainly sunny today and windy, a high of 20. It'll be clear tonight, down to 4. Sun and cloud on Sunday, 40% chance of showers with a high of 24.
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0: That was Amy Winehouse of Rehab. It's Michelle at the Moose here. Good afternoon. I'm live on location at the grand reopening of Canadian Tire Bancroft. It's an 8-day celebration with incredible deals. They've got a scavenger hunt running through the store. It's the first day. They've got their food truck open. There's a ton of Canadian Tire points. You can get like 30 times the Canadian Tire points with your purchases if you're a Triangle Card member. And this is your chance to see the new renovations. The Honors have been working so hard on this store, training their team to be the best that they possibly can be, bringing in the most products for you, and also making it a lot more accessible. You can get through the store, get through the aisles much easier. And another really amazing improvement that they've made to the Canadian Tire here is the Garden Center is bigger and better than ever. And that is owner Greg and Nikki. This one's Nikki's baby, in addition to the one that she's carrying. And so, Nikki, I would love to ask you, what all have you done for this Garden Center? What improvements have you made?
1: Okay, so we've added a lot of new products this year. I have some new vendors that we've never carried before at this location. So you might notice some different variety shopping through the Garden Center. We do our best to listen to what customers want, and I'm always fine-tuning the orders to try and bring in exactly what you're looking for.
0: Yeah, and you know what? The price is right. We've got some really good deals on plants as well. They even have a clearance rack in the back. If you've got a really good green thumb and you want to raise up, they're just $1. For some of the plants that you could get. And so also, I'd love to ask, what are you most proud of? Because it's beautiful out here.
1: Yeah, I'm really proud of the care and attention we've put into the plants this year. So we've hired some great new staff who are really on board with making the Garden Center. Yeah, they're passionate about it, and they are trying to do our best to help customers and help them find what they're looking for. So I think overall, just having a more inspiring shopping environment for everyone who wants to, make their gardens inspirational.
0: And so you've made Bancroft your home now. How long have you been here?
1: We've lived here for almost a year now. We moved here last summer.
0: And on the spot, what are you most looking forward to this summer, this beautiful summer here in Bancroft?
1: Well, we do have a baby coming in August, so I guess that has to be top of the list. But we're excited to get out on the lake and spend some more time on boating and just enjoying the outdoors with we have three boys, all under the age of 9, so they love this outdoor Mecca adventure here. Yeah.
0: Well, thank you so much, Nikki, for joining me. And you can meet Greg and Nikki today here, the new owners of our Canadian Tire Bancroft, and come out and check out this grand reopening. So much to see. It's Michelle here live on location for 97.7 Moose FM. It's Standing in the Dark, Platinum Blonde on the Moose.

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6: Moose weather.
7: Mainly sunny today and windy, a high of 20. It'll be clear tonight, down to 4. Sun and cloud on Sunday, 40% chance of showers with a high of 24.
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0: was We Didn't Start the Fire. Billy Joel, it's Michelle, live on location for 97.7 Moose FM at the grand reopening of Bancroft's Canadian Tire. They have put so much heart and soul into this place over the past few months. It looks incredible inside. It looks even better outside. And they've expanded their selection like twofold. It's incredible. And so for this grand reopening, there's a lot of cool incentives to get you in this weekend. We have amazing deals. We have 30 times more Canadian Tire points, or the Canadian Tire money. That's literally free money back in your pocket. And for fun, we have this great Canadian road trip that you can travel around the store. It's almost like a scavenger hunt, and you can score some swag afterwards. And I'm here with Andrew, and I would just love the spiel on this. What's this great Canadian road trip?
1: 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It's to help customers to get familiar with the store. So as you mentioned earlier, it's a new layout, new aisles, all those stuff. So customers come in, we have three different sections. They go around the store like a scavenger hunt, as the kids like to say. Answer the questions, they get their mark on the map. They come back, they collect their prizes. We have some cool bucket hats, pit vipers, and they are UV protected. Golf tees, air fresheners, and just come down and visit.
0: That sounds so much fun. They've got questions for both the kids and the adults if you want to get at it. And the swag is so awesome. You can get swag here and from us at the Moose if you come on down to Canadian Tire Bancroft today. We're live on location till 2, but this is an 8-day celebration ending on June 4th. So make sure you come on in and celebrate our grand reopening of Canadian Tire Bancroft. Now it's Heaven Coming Down, the Tea Party on 97.7 Moose FM.

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That was Let It Ride, BTO. It's Michelle at the Moose hanging out with you. It is our last check-in from the grand reopening of Canadian Tire Bancroft. This has just been such an incredible day, and it's not over yet. The stores at 341 Hastings Street North, it's gone through a major renovation. It's bigger, it's brighter, and it's more accessible under Greg Honor and his team. There are more than 8,000 new products in here now. 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They've even got the Great Canadian Scavenger Hunt happening, so adults and kids can explore the new store to win some Canadian Tire swag while they're at it. Today is also the first day for their new food truck, Northern Ember, with smoked meat and really good fries. 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

0: percent chance of showers with a high of 24.
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5: Moose weather.
6: Mainly sunny today and windy, a high of 20. It'll be clear tonight, down to 4. Sun and cloud on Sunday, 40% chance of showers with a high of 24.
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5: Moose weather.
6: Mainly sunny today and windy, a high of 20. It'll be clear tonight, down to 4. Sun and cloud on Sunday, 40% chance of showers with a high of 24.
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6: Moose weather.
7: Mainly sunny today and windy, a high of 20. It'll be clear tonight, down to 4. Sun and cloud on Sunday, 40% chance of showers with a high of 24.
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7: Mainly sunny today and windy, a high of 20. It'll be clear tonight, down to 4. Sun and cloud on Sunday, 40% chance of showers with a high of 24.
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7: Moose weather.
8: A few clouds and breezy tonight, down to 6. Starting off sunny Sunday with increasing late morning clouds. Breezy, a high of 21. Sun and cloud on Monday, 30% chance of showers with a high of 23.
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4: Moose weather.
5: A few clouds and breezy tonight, down to 6. Starting off sunny Sunday with increasing late morning clouds. Breezy, a high of 21. Sun and cloud on Monday, 30% chance of showers with a high of 23.
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0: with increasing late morning clouds, breezy, a high of 21. Sun and cloud on Monday, 30% chance of showers with a high of 23.
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5: Moose weather.
6: A few clouds and breezy tonight, down to 6. Starting off sunny Sunday with increasing late morning clouds. Breezy, a high of 21. Sun and cloud on Monday, 30% chance of showers with a high of 23.
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6: Moose weather.
7: A few clouds and breezy tonight, down to 6. Starting off sunny Sunday with increasing late morning clouds. Breezy, a high of 21. Sun and cloud on Monday, 30% chance of showers with a high of 23.
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Remember that one person's trash is another person's treasure. 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

0: 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You found it. 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
6: Moose weather.
7: A few clouds and breezy tonight, down to 6. Starting off sunny Sunday with increasing late morning clouds, breezy, a high of 21. Sun and cloud on Monday, 30% chance of showers with a high of 23.
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6: Moose weather.
7: A few clouds and breezy tonight, down to 6. Starting off sunny Sunday with increasing late morning clouds. Breezy, a high of 21. Sun and cloud on Monday, 30% chance of showers with a high of 23.
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